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8: Morning, Alana McIntyre here with the latest. The FBI is investigating after the White House went into lockdown. Members of the media were rushed into the press briefing room by the Secret Service as gunshots rang out nearby, while many were crossing live, including this ABC reporter.
9: Designed to remain far apart.
8: That lockdown has now been lifted. Police have fatally shot a man north of Brisbane. It's understood the male made threats while armed with a gun at Narang during a domestic violence incident. Crews performed CPR at the scene overnight, but the man could not be saved. Auction clearance rates have dropped to staggering lows, with experts claiming Labor's tax overhaul is to blame. Sydney's clearance rate falling to the lowest success rate since what was seen at the start of the pandemic. David Littleproud has told Nine the PM has created too much uncertainty.
10: By taxing something, you get less of it. And who I feel really sorry for are young people who are just started off in the rental market or trying to stay in it. The reality is their rents are going to go up.
8: Anthony Albanese has appeared emotional while defending Labor's plans to overhaul the tax system at a Labor conference in Victoria. And a wet weekend across much of the country. The Weather Bureau's Jonathan Howe has told the ABC it's going to be a soggy week.
11: We could see those five-day rainfall totals of more than 100 millimetres.
8: All the recent rain also creating ideal conditions for bull sharks. The Sea Eagles are soaring under Kieran Foran, recording yet another win, this time over the Titans. Gold Coast coach Josh Hannay speaking after the narrow 12-10 loss to Manly at Brookvale.
12: We made it harder for ourselves than we could afford to. You know, I think kind of gifted them field position, possession. And so that's frustrating.
8: While the Dragons are asking their fans to stay with them after their 11th straight defeat of the season, players were booed off the field after their 30-12 loss to the Warriors.
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5: Not a bad looking day coming up. Partly cloudy. Tops of 26 for Mackay, Pioneer Valley and Proserpine. 24 for Ellie Beach. And for Back to Work Monday, partly cloudy with tops in the mid-20s.
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3: Good morning, Alana McIntyre here with the latest. A man accused of opening fire outside the White House has been pronounced dead. The suspect approached a Secret Service checkpoint, pulled out a gun and began firing around 6 p.m. local time, with Secret Service agents returning fire and striking him. It's understood a bystander was also hit. Their condition remains unknown. Donald Trump was at the White House at the time but was not hurt. Labor's plan to overhaul capital gains tax and negative gearing appears to have spooked the market already. Sydney's clearance rate falling to the lowest seen since the start of the pandemic. David Littleproud has told Nine the government has got it wrong.
4: The problem is immigration. We need to slow migration. We need to make sure we have a migration policy that works for us, that brings in the people and the skills we need where we need them. Maybe some roofers, some tilers, some plumbers, but not 2 million people that were poured in under Anthony Albanese.
3: A drunk driver has survived a shocking crash in Adelaide, her vehicle landing on the beach with a pole impaling her windshield. The 32-year-old somehow escaped uninjured after her car hit a guardrail, causing a post to shatter her windscreen before she travelled down an embankment and ended up on the sand at Aldinga Beach. A man has been shot dead by police at a home north of Brisbane after threatening officers with a gun. Two cars have been set on fire in Melbourne's west, and huge swells are pounding the east coast, causing the closure of beaches along southeast Queensland. Another win for Manly under Kieran Foran. The Seagulls defeating the Titans at Brookvale last night in the wet, 12-10. Coach Kieran Foran says they struggled a bit and they weren't quite there defensively.
5: Yeah, it was gritty, I suppose. Like, it certainly wasn't our best performance, but when you consider the circumstances, wet night.
3: While the Dragons are asking for their fans to stay with them after the side was booed out of Kogra due to their 30-12 loss to the Warriors.
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7: Not a bad looking day coming up. Partly cloudy. Tops of 26 for Mackay, Pioneer Valley and Proserpine. 24 for Ellie Beach. And for back to work Monday, partly cloudy with tops in the mid-20s.
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1: G'day Mackay, Sam from Harvey Norman here. 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
5: There, Alana McIntyre here with the latest. The US Secret Service has confirmed the suspect of a shooting outside the White House has now died. Officers killed a person who approached a Secret Service checkpoint with a gun. A bystander was also hit and remains critical, though it's unclear if they were shot by the agent's returned gunfire or by the suspect. CNN's Jessica Benbrook says she was walking to the press briefing room when it happened.
6: Just had opened the door when I heard what appeared to be gunshots, dozens of gunshots, so much so that we thought it might be fireworks at first.
5: Donald Trump was at the White House at the time. Police say a man was armed with a long-arm rifle weapon when he was shot dead north of Brisbane by officers overnight. It's understood the male was armed with a gun when he made threats in Narangbar overnight following reports of a domestic violence incident. Residents telling the ABC they heard everything unfold around midnight.
7: I couldn't see him physically. It was just I seen police moving back, and then next minute I heard gunshots, and I'm like, wow, okay, this is happening.
5: Two cars have been set on fire in Melbourne's west, with masked men seen on the run in Braybrook. An alleged drunk driver has survived a shocking crash in Adelaide, her vehicle ending up on the beach with a pole impaling her windshield. And as southeast Queensland and parts of New South Wales are smashed by powerful surf, experts are warning after all the recent rain, it's the perfect storm for bull sharks along the east coast. In NRL, the Dragons are asking fans to stay with them following their 11th straight defeat. The side was booed off the field at Cogra following their 30-12 loss to the Warriors. Coach Dean Young says they appreciate all the fans turning up in the rain.
8: Play the hard-earned, sitting in the pouring rain, we appreciate it.
5: While the Seagulls continue to soar under Kieran Foran, Manly recording a narrow 12-10 win over the Gold Coast Titans, cementing fourth place on the NRL ladder.
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10: Bit of cloud around this afternoon, but no sign of rain though. 26 atop for Mackay, Pioneer Valley and Proserpine, 24 for Ellie Beach, and for Back to Work Monday, partly cloudy with tops in the mid-20s.
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0: 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I lost my shirt, I bought my ring. I've done all the time. 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And 60s and 70s tracks that stand the test of time. 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
2: John Favreau's 48-year-old man was shot and killed by police responding to a domestic violence call-out at a Narangba home north of Brisbane overnight. Kerry Johnson from Queensland Police describes how the man allegedly kept advancing with a rifle.
3: Police officers that were present shot their service pistols. Other than it's alarming that we've had to do what we've done, there is nothing at this stage that causes me concerns about our police actions.
2: A man shot by the Secret Service for opening fire near the White House has died in hospital. President Trump was inside but unaffected. Former FBI Special Agent Richard Colco understands they've identified the shooter.
4: Cost him his life. Hopefully it did not cost innocent bystander their life too. As you said, it appears that other person is in critical condition.
2: And efforts press on to cool down a tank full of a toxic chemical from exploding in California with evacuations and a state of emergency.
5: Letting this thing just fail and blow up is unacceptable to us.
2: Craig Covey from the Orange County Fire Authority.
6: The Seagulls have held off a late five-back by the Titans to clinch a 12-10 win in their NRL clash at Brookie. Captain Jake Trbojevic says they toughed it out in testing conditions.
7: It was nice, probably maybe for fans too, to have a bit of a 12-10 game, a bit of an old-school game, but I'm just stoked we come away with a win.
6: The Dragons handed a 15th consecutive defeat by the Warriors, 30-12. Round 12 wrapping up in Townsville this afternoon. The Cowboys up against South Sydney. AFL action underway between GWS and Brisbane at NG Stadium. A short time ago, the Giants up by 7 in the first term. Auckland celebrating a maiden A-League title following a 1-0 win over Sydney FC. Midfielder Cam Howison putting the Black Knights in front in the 59th minute.
8: Back in it comes. On the volley, Howison deflected. It's scrappy, but they won't mind. Auckland have the lead in the grand final.
6: On Paramount Plus, and Toyota teammates Chaz Mostert and Andre Heimgartner clinching race 14 and 15 of the Supercars series in Tassie. That's sport, I'm Harrison Preve.
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11: Bit of cloud around this afternoon, but no sign of rain, though. 26 atop for Mackay, Pioneer Valley and Proserpine. 24 for Ellie Beach. And for Back to Work Monday, partly cloudy with tops in the mid-20s.
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11: John Fabris, a shark attack in far north Queensland's killed a 66-year-old man. Emergency services were notified around midday as he was transported by a vessel to Hull Heads boat ramp, 160 k's south of Cairns. Police will prepare a report for the coroner. The 21-year-old gunman killed by White House checkpoint agents this morning had a history of trying to enter the grounds. He'd spent time in a psychiatric institution, having claimed he was God. Former FBI agent Rich Colco outlines the next steps.
12: They're going to figure out where he lives, write search warrants, get to his digital equipment, a phone, iPad, computer, see if he planned this out.
11: Garden Grove and surrounding California are still on a knife edge as a toxic chemical tank threatens to explode or stream into the environment. 50,000 are under evacuation. Craig Covey from the fire authorities working frantically.
13: Our goal is to find something and not allow that happen, not let it damage our community, not let it damage our environment.
14: North Queensland battles South Sydney in today's NRL encounter. Cowboys coach Todd Payton says they're looking to build on their strong on-field habits.
15: Just talked about getting in the cycle, I guess, this week more so than anything else. Going set for set with teams, staying in that arm wrestle battle.
14: Queensland has trained this morning without Cameron Munster. The Maroons skipper reportedly managing a niggling injury, although the squad is remaining tight-lipped on the details. Live AFL, Giants leading Brisbane by 6 points in the third quarter at NG Stadium. In Super Rugby, the Queensland Reds back in the winner's circle with a 33-31 victory over Moana Pacifica. Western Force narrowly defeating Fijian Drua 19-15. George Russell has won the F1 sprint race in Canada this morning. Aussie Oscar Piastri finishing in fourth. Queensland Firebirds and West Coast Fever are on court in the Super Netball. Adelaide Thunderbirds rocketing to a 70-37 win over the Giants. And the Melbourne Mavericks moving up to third with a 63-53 victory over Sunshine Coast Lightning. That's sport. I'm Harrison Preve.
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17: Bit of cloud around this afternoon, but no sign of rain though. 26 atop for Mackay, Pioneer Valley and Proserpine. 24 for Ellie Beach. And for Back to Work Monday, partly cloudy with tops in the mid-20s.
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9: John Favreau's yet another gun drama surrounds President Trump, where a 21-year-old man who opened fire was fatally shot by agents outside the White House today. Former counter-terror official Javed Ali telling CBC there's a pattern.
10: From my recollection, this may be the most we've seen against a either former or sitting president in that rough time frame we're talking out of a couple of years. So that in and of itself is a notable trend.
9: A 39-year-old man's died from a shark attack near Hull Head, south of Cairns in far north Queensland. Around midday, the call came in to emergency services. A 48-year-old allegedly armed man shot and killed by police on a domestic violence call out north of Brisbane at Narangbar was known to police. Chief Superintendent Kerry Johnson, supportive of the officer's actions.
11: When police arrived, he was originally inside, making their inquiries at the front door. As the door opened, there's other interaction with another family member, and that's when he's confronted police.
12: The Rabbitohs are looking to rebound against the Cowboys in their NRL clash in Townsville. South's loss to the Dolphins at Magic Round was labelled embarrassing by coach Wayne Bennett. Back rower Ewan Aitken admits it's a wake-up call.
13: Yeah, not great, because it means we haven't played our potential. Looking back at the first 20 minutes, we were good at patches and we did put some pressure on them, but we just weren't executing, and if we want to be an elite team, we need to make sure that our consistency is there from game to game. So at the moment, that's not there.
12: Switching codes, a 14-goal third quarter has propelled the Giants to an 89-point lead over the Lions in the last term of their AFL encounter at Angie Stadium. A defeated Western Bulldogs preparing to face an in-form Melbourne at Marvel shortly. And George Russell's taken out this morning's F1 sprint race in Canada.
14: George Russell, for the second year here in Montreal, crosses the line, reaches the flag and wins. This time it is the sprint. Lando Norris ahead of Kimi Antonelli to take second place, with Antonelli third. And then Piastri to the line under pressure from Charles Leclerc.
12: Closing stages there on Sky Sports. That's sport. I'm Harrison Freve.
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1: Bit of cloud around this afternoon, but no sign of rain, though. 26 atop for Mackay, Pioneer Valley and Proserpine. 24 for Ellie Beach. And for Back to Work Monday, partly cloudy with tops in the mid-20s.
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0: Christian O'Connell, and I Love a Pub. 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Where you've had 21st, someone's nan had their 80th. Your first sip of beer, you fell in love there. 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
2: John Favreau's President Trump's history of drawing gun attacks grows on Secret Service agents killing a 21-year-old man who fired at them outside the White House. Former counter-terror official Javed Ali notes a repeating theme.
3: Relatively, in a short amount of time, a high number of incidents that ostensibly are directed at President Trump, and this is perhaps only the latest ones.
2: Another shark attack claims a life, this time south of Cairns in far north Queensland. A 39-year-old man was attacked at Kennedy Shoal around 40 k's off the coast. And a 48-year-old man allegedly kept coming at police with a rifle when they attended a Narangbar home on a domestic violence report north of Brisbane. Acting Chief Superintendent Kerry Johnson describes how officers tried to retreat but ultimately opened fire.
4: The matter was reported up to the state coroner, who has determined it as a different police custody, which means that it is a coronial matter now and he has the ultimate overview of the entire investigation.
5: NRL action's just kicked off in Townsville between the Cowboys and South Sydney. The Rabbitohs without Latrell Mitchell, but our league expert Corey Oates reckons they still boast plenty of talent.
6: They've got a good squad. Cowboys, they've lost Tommy Dearden, and I think last week was a good game for them, but yeah, I think the Rabbitohs will be too classy and get a good win.
5: New South Wales is preparing for Queensland debutant Sam Walker to unleash in Wednesday's State of Origin opener in Sydney. Blues assistant coach Boyd Cordner spent plenty of time with the halfback at the Roosters and knows the impact he brings.
7: Loves those big moments. He's been playing some really good footy there at the Roosters. What better person to learn off than Daly Cherry-Evans, a former Queensland captain. I'm sure that, you know, they would have been talking together.
5: Speaking on Nine, AFL and Orange Tsunami swept through NG Stadium. The Giants smashing the Lions 166-88. The Giants up by 6 at halftime before booting 14 unanswered goals in the third term. And behind the wheel, Brock Feeney leading race 16 of these supercars in Tassie. That's sport. I'm Harrison Preve.
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8: Bit of cloud around this afternoon, but no sign of rain though. 26 atop for Mackay, Pioneer Valley and Proserpine, 24 for Ellie Beach, and for Back to Work Monday, partly cloudy with tops in the mid-20s.
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0: 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Your favourites from the 90s and 2000s. 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
6: John Fabris, another fatal shark attack. A 39-year-old man died today from being struck at Kennedy Shoal off the far north Queensland coast. He was transported to the Hull riverboat ramp south of Cairns. The 21-year-old man who opened fire on Secret Service agents near the White House today had a history of mental illness. President Trump was safe inside. The man was shot and died in hospital. Former FBI Special Agent Richard Colco applauding the security.
7: This person didn't breach the perimeter, didn't get past Secret Service, didn't get close to the White House. The really bad news is an innocent bystander was hurt.
6: And a 48-year-old man was shot and killed by police responding to a domestic violence call out at a Narangbar home north of Brisbane overnight. Kerry Johnson from Queensland Police describing how the man allegedly kept advancing with a rifle.
8: Police officers that were present shot their service pistols. Other than it's alarming that we've had to do what we've done, there is nothing at this stage that causes me concerns about our police actions.
9: Around the grounds in the NRL at last check, the Cowboys are leading the Bunnies 14-6 in the first half in Townsville. Queensland is downplaying injury concerns to Cam Munster. The skipper didn't train with the Origin squad this morning. Maroons prop Tino Fasilomalaoi insists the skipper will be sweet for Wednesday's clash with New South Wales.
10: I think he's just getting a bit old, eh? Just, you know, just calls when he wants to train. But nah, I think he's just had a bit of soreness and he's getting looked after. And yeah, he's getting more experience and whatnot. And he's getting a bit older, so you got to look after your body.
9: The Giants launched 14 goals in the highest scoring third quarter in VFL AFL history, smashing Brisbane 166-88 at NG Stadium. Lions coach Chris Fagan says they felt the full force of the orange tsunami.
11: I certainly didn't see it coming at halftime. When it did, nothing we tried worked. They played an unbelievable third quarter. We got smashed everywhere, like at the contest, ball movement. We couldn't stop it.
9: Bulldogs leading Melbourne by 8 in the third quarter at Marvel, and Brock Feeney has taken out the third and final race of the supercar. Buzz in Tassie. That's Sport. I'm Harrison Freve.
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14: Bit of cloud around this afternoon, but no sign of rain though. 26 atop for Mackay, Pioneer Valley and Proserpine. 24 for Ellie Beach. And for Back to Work Monday, partly cloudy with tops in the mid-20s.
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2: Hi, I'm Hannah Davies. Ayla Tomljanovic is among the first Aussies to take the court at the French Open tonight, taking on American Katie McNally. Coco Gauff begins her title defence tomorrow in an All-American showdown with Taylor Townsend. In Super Netball, West Coast Fever has clinched a 69-51 win over the Queensland Firebirds, cementing its spot in the top four. And the New Zealand Surf Pro title is up for grabs tomorrow, with Sawyer Lindlad riding against Carissa Moore in the women's final.
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10: I'm John Favreau. The 21-year-old gunman killed by White House checkpoint agents this morning had a history of trying to enter the grounds. He'd spent time in a psychiatric institution, having claimed he was God. Former FBI agent Rich Colco outlines the next steps.
11: They're going to figure out where he lives, write search warrants, get to his digital equipment, a phone, iPad, computer, see if he planned this out.
10: A shark attack off the coast of far north Queensland at Kennedy Shoal killed a 39-year-old man today. Emergency services were notified around midday. And a 48-year-old allegedly armed man shot and killed by police on a domestic violence call out north of Brisbane at Narangbar was known to police. Chief Superintendent Kerry Johnson outlining how he allegedly came at officers with a rifle.
12: When police arrived, he was originally inside, making their inquiries at the front door. As the door opened, there's other interaction with another family member, and that's when he's confronted police.
13: Nearing full-time in the NRL in Townsville, the Cowboys leading the Rabbitohs 30-12. James Tedesco ready for another Origin chapter after reclaiming the fullback spot for New South Wales. The 33-year-old replacing Dylan Edwards for Game 1 against Queensland on Wednesday in Sydney. Blues assistant Boyd Cordner has told Nine Teddy's experience will be invaluable.
14: I just know, just watching him around the camp, just how calm he is. It really rubs off on the players, especially the new guys that are coming in.
13: AFL a record-breaking 14-goal third term. Ferns helped the Giants sway, crushing 166-88 win over the Lions. Oscar Piastri starts fourth in tomorrow's Canadian F1 Grand Prix. The Aussie admitting it'll be hard to match the pace of the McLarens.
15: I think we are a bit closer, yes, but I don't think we have pace of Mercedes still. You know, the pace they had in the sprint before they started battling was impressive.
13: And the French Open starts tonight. Aussies James Duckworth and Isla Tomljanovic taking to the court. That's sport. I'm Harrison Preve.
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18: Bit of cloud around this afternoon, but no sign of rain, though. 26 atop for Mackay, Pioneer Valley and Proserpine. 24 for Ellie Beach. And for Back to Work Monday, partly cloudy with tops in the mid-20s.
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0: Christian O'Connell and I Love a Pub. Your happy place with a sticky carpet and a schnitty the size of your head. Where you've had 21st, someone's nan had their 80th. Your first sip of beer, you fell in love there. You fell out of love there. You've won the greatest prize of all, the meat tray. 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

cheers to those moments in music. 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
8: A little bit of cloud around for our Mondays. We head for tops of 26 for Mackay, Pioneer Valley and Proserpine. Ellie Beach, a top of 24. Tomorrow and Wednesday, much the same, partly cloudy with tops in the mid-20s.
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8: A little bit of cloud around for our Mondays. We head for tops of 26 for Mackay, Pioneer Valley and Proserpine. Ellie Beach, a top of 24. Tomorrow and Wednesday, much the same. Partly cloudy with tops in the mid-20s.
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4: Good morning, Naomi Lynch here with your local news first. A 14-year-old boy has been airlifted to hospital after a serious crash at Bloomsbury. He was riding a motorbike along Lindemann Drive around 2:30 on Saturday afternoon when he collided head-on with a van coming the other way. He sustained life-threatening injuries and was flown to Townsville in a critical condition. The driver of the white Toyota Hiace wasn't injured. Anyone who may have seen the motorbike or other vehicle prior to the crash are being urged to come forward as investigations continue. A police officer has been struck by a stolen car in South Mackay. Bruce Atkinson has the details.
5: Police raced to a Paradise Street address around 10 a.m. yesterday after sighting a stolen RAV4. When they arrived, the RAV reversed out of a driveway, ramming two cop cars and one officer who's hopped out of his vehicle. He was taken to hospital with a foot injury. The RAV took off and crashed at the Mackay Ring Road a short time later. The male driver fled and hasn't been caught. Meantime, a 20-year-old woman was arrested at the Paradise Street scene and has been charged with unlawful use of a motor vehicle.
4: Conservationists are taking Glencore's Hale Creek coal mine expansion plans to the Land Court. The extension of the open-cut mine near Nebo was approved by the state government, but there are fears its environmental impacts could be severe. Mackay Conservation Group Coordinator Emma Barrett says it's putting koalas and the environment at risk.
6: Yeah, we're calling for Glencore's application to expand its Hale Creek coal mine to be rejected because it's already Australia's most methane-polluting coal mine. It would plan to clear over 600 hectares of critical koala habitat and put a nail in our coffin of climate change even further.
4: Glencore says their plans follow all environmental regulations. And in local sport, the Cowboys have shot up to sixth on the NRL ladder with a 30-18 win over the Souths in Townsville. Coach Todd Payton says they're starting to show their potential.
7: When we played control and got in a cycle with the dominant team, yeah, I'd just like to see more of that. Played direct, played upstream, we run hard, we've got different body shapes. When we kick the corners and stay patient, the opposition break more often than not.
0: National News Now.
8: Hi, I'm Joseph Price. Confidence is growing that a deal to end the war in Iran will be reached, although Donald Trump insists he won't be rushed. The US president has posted relations with Tehran are becoming more professional and productive. Authorities believe a bull shark was responsible for the death of a spear fisherman off the far north Queensland coast. Inspector Elaine Burns says the 39-year-old from Cairns was attacked around 40 k's offshore on the Great Barrier Reef around lunchtime yesterday while his friends on the boat watched on.
9: We'd assume that they would be pretty traumatised. That's quite a terrifying thing to see happen right in front of you.
8: A 42-year-old man has died during a Perth fun run. The man collapsed during the HBF Run for a Reason charity event and was unable to be revived. Bulk billing rates continue to rise across the country. The Department of Health says they rose 4.6% in the 3 months to March to sit at just under 82%. And R&B legend Mary J. Blige has left fans fuming after performing Slumped on a Throne in Las Vegas. In AFL, the Lions have been hammered by GWS, losing 166-88 in Sydney. Brisbane was blown away by a 14-goal burst from the Giants in the third quarter. Coach Chris Fagan says they were smashed.
10: at the contest, ball movement. We could stop it. They just controlled the game, unfortunately.
8: And in the NRL, the Cowboys have shot up to sixth spot on the table with a 30-18 win over South Sydney in Townsville. The loss is the third for the month for the Bunnies. That's your latest news and sport.
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13: Well, partly cloudy for our Monday. We may see a shower or two. 25 the top of Mackay, Pioneer Valley. Proserpine, 26. Ellie Beach, a top of 24. Maybe a shower or two tomorrow and Wednesday as well. Heading out in the waters, southeasterly winds 10 to 15 knots and seas 1 to 1.5 metres.
0: Harvey Norman Computers Mackay, making buffering a thing of the past. From Ellie to Andergrove, getting your day started with 4MK's Feel Good Breakfast.
13: Morning, everybody. Welcome along. Another fresh week. Superb weekend, wasn't it, weather-wise? Did you get outdoors? Maybe to the Mackay Expo, the Mackay Showgrounds over the weekend. Big crowds there over the weekend. Checking out the range of off-road travel and outdoor recreation products. Of course, another big weekend on the way this weekend. Legends on the Lawn is with us on Saturday. And all this week, I've actually got double passes for you to win to head along this weekend at Harrop Park. Give you a chance to win a couple of tickets a bit later on this morning. Hey, today marks 41 years since Dire Straits' fifth studio album, Brothers in Arms, began a 14-week run at the top of the charts. One of the highest-selling albums worldwide, and the very first CD to reach a million sales. Have you got a copy of one at home? I've kept my CDs. I think they'll be worth something down the track, but we don't really use them these days, do we? A song from it that actually eventuated after the lead singer of Dire Straits, Mark Knopfler, overheard a real-life delivery man in a New York City department store.
14: The back of the store was a big wall of televisions all tuned to MTV. There was some bonehead who worked for the store, a great big macho guy with a, you know, with a check shirt on and a cap and a pair of work boots, and he'd been delivering stuff at the back, and he was watching MTV. And he was saying all these great lines about, you know, that ain't working, you know, that's the way you do it. I just thought it was so classic that I went and asked for a pen and paper and started writing the lines down, you know.
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0: that time of the morning, isn't it? What's for breakfast?
1: Vegemite on toast. That's always my favourite. Simple, right? Deep Blue Something here at 4MK. Better music and more of it. You feel good breakfast for this Monday. Skipping ahead to lunch, though, not breakfast. On the weekend, I took a bit of a drive out to the beautiful Pioneer Valley and made a stop at Platypus Beach. Check that out. And I had a good old-fashioned pup meal on Saturday at Morani, at the Morani Hotel. Beautiful meals. And you may have heard Christian O'Connell, who is on nights here at 4MK, talk about Save Our Pub. Every town has one, right? Every suburb has a favourite. And it's time to protect the good way of life and fight for your local, because let's face it, no one else will. We're giving five pubs $5,000 cash. And we need you to nominate your local at 4MK and just tell us what it means to you in 50 words or less. Why do you like your local? Do you meet your mates there? Do you like the food? Do you like the entertainment? We need you to nominate your local at 4MK. Now, we've got plenty here in North Queensland. I just mentioned the Morani Hotel. There's a General Gordon that's good for a feed in Homebush. Pinnacle Pub, maybe the Criterion in Finchampton. It's all thanks to 4X. The pub's calling in 4X is the perfect beer. Keep listening to the Christian O'Connell Show. He'll run through some of the nominees, but you can get nominating now at 4MK.com.au. 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

0: 27 after 6 here at 4MK. It is your feel-good breakfast for this Monday morning. Now, Naomi's in the newsroom this morning. The Cowboys now in the top six. What a convincing win they had yesterday in Townsville. We'll hear from the coach, Todd Payton, in our 6:30 update. And in national news, a coronial inquest begins today into the deaths of two police officers gunned down in Victoria in August of last year. Details on the way.
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10: Naomi Lynch here with your local news first. The Forensic Crash Unit is investigating a serious traffic crash at Bloomsbury that's left a 14-year-old boy with life-threatening injuries. The team was riding a motorbike down Lindemann Drive around 2:30 on Saturday afternoon when he crashed head-on into a van coming the other way. The 14-year-old was flown to Townsville in a critical condition where he remained on life support as of late last night. The van's driver, a 42-year-old Bloomsbury woman, wasn't injured. It follows a serious crash on Friday afternoon where two girls were struck by a vehicle in South Mackay. The 13 and 14-year-olds were walking along McKinney Street around 3:30 when they were hit, both taken to Mackay Hospital with serious injuries. The 42-year-old woman driving the vehicle is assisting police with their investigation. As the stinger season comes to an end in North Queensland, expert research and collaboration will continue to advance safety practices at our local beaches. Progress is being made on environmental DNA technology used to detect marine stingers. Surf Life Saving Queensland's Matt Thompson says he hopes it can be used in practice instead of stinger sweeps in the future. He explains how it works.
11: Which really is all about trying to come up with methods for our practitioners to detect the presence of stingers in the water using some analysis. Samples taken from the water, detecting, the remnants of stingers that may be in the area.
10: And new research has uncovered rare coral refuges that can survive extreme marine heat waves. A team of JCU scientists has found reefs off the coast of Western Australia that showed almost no bleaching, even after 8 months of record heat that devastated other local reefs. Lab tests revealed these corals were up to four times more heat resistant, thanks to unusually tough symbiotic algae. Researchers say fewer than 10 reef systems like this exist worldwide, and protecting them is crucial for future reef recovery.
12: National News Now.
13: Hi, I'm Joseph Price. The first of 11 Australians who were on board the Gaza-bound flotilla that Israel intercepted has flown home overnight. Gemma O'Toole was greeted by her parents as she touched down in Melbourne. She says she was assaulted by the Israeli forces who stormed onto the boat.
14: It was horrific, you know, on all levels, psychologically and physically. I don't think I've ever experienced something as, awful on all levels.
13: The Royal Commission on Anti-Semitism and Social Cohesion will hear from the head of Australia's spy agency today. It'll focus on on the Bondi terror attack, with some hearings expected to be closed to the public due to ongoing criminal proceedings and matters of national security. People with lived experience of anti-Semitism have previously told the inquiry they saw an increase in anti-Semitic incidents in the years before the shooting. A coronial inquest begins today into the deaths of Desi Freeman and the two police officers he gunned down on a remote property in Victoria's northeast. And the magpie has won the Aussie bird count. 5 million birds were counted during a week-long national counting frenzy in October last year. In the NRL, and the Bunnies have suffered a bruising 30-18 loss to the Cowboys in their NRL clash in Townsville. South losing Adam Elliott to an ankle injury, while Talanoa Panattoni scored twice in a rollercoaster debut.
15: Yeah, I really liked him until he pulled his hamstring halfway down the field and he should have scored a try. It was going good.
13: Rabbitohs coach Wayne Bennett speaking there. And in the AFL, a record-breaking 14-goal third quarter has propelled the Giants to a 166-88 win over the Lions in Sydney. That's your latest news and sport.
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18: Well, a possible shower or two for our Monday. Partly cloudy, 25 for Mackay and Pioneer Valley, 26 for Proserpine, Ellie Beach atop at 24 today. Might see a shower or two tomorrow and Wednesday as well. If you're heading out in the waters, southeasterly winds 10 to 15 knots and seas 1 to 1.5 metres.
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0: around the clock, can't we? We do enjoy our Sunday morning sleep in, though. 4MK, it is your feel-good breakfast. And just a reminder, after 7 this morning, we have a bit of fun with Beat the Meat. It's back for Parkside Butchers. Your chance to win a meat tray on Friday. You've got a 1 in 5 chance. We played on Friday. Were you listening? Did you get that one? It was Chris. Rang through to play.
1: Eye of the Tiger.
0: Yeah. I'm going to challenge you just after 7 o'clock with a new beat. Get it right and we'll put you in Friday's draw for that meat tray. Thanks to Parkside Butchers. Now, before 7, Aaron's along with a flashback on what happened on May 25, including the birthday for this bloke.
2: Yeah, baby!
0: It was a laugh, wasn't he? Mike Myers, the man behind Austin Powers, is having a birthday. We'll find out who else before 7 here at 4MK.
3: 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And 60s and 70s tracks that stand the test of time. 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

0: That time of the morning, we had our second, mate. 4NK, better music, and more of it as we nudge 7 o'clock. Now, I mentioned earlier, Mike Myers' birthday today.
1: Yeah, baby!
0: Yeah. He's turning 63. Who else is having a birthday? What happened on May 25 in history? Let's find out. It's Aaron Stevens.
2: Hi, it's May 25th. In 1961, US President John F. Kennedy made this pledge.
3: To achieving the goal before this decade is out, of landing a man on the moon and returning him safely to the Earth.
2: And while we're in space, it's a big day for this movie franchise. It's the day in 1977 when the original Star Wars movie premiered, Episode 4, A New Hope.
4: Use the Force, Luke.
2: Then 6 years later, on May 25, Return of the Jedi hit the cinemas.
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2: Mikhail Gorbachev was elected president of the Soviet Union on this day in 1989 in their first free election since 1917. And the last episode of the Oprah Winfrey Show went to air in 2011.
6: You and this show have been the great love of my life.
2: 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The acting legend was Magento in X-Men and played Gandalf in The Lord of the Rings and Hobbit movies.
7: It's about knowing not when to take a life, but when to spare one.
2: Australian car racing champion Kevin Bartlett's 86 today. KB won Bathurst in 1974.
8: It is Kevin Bartlett who takes the checkered flag.
2: Frank Oz turns 82. The actor, director, puppeteer, and the man behind these voices.
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2: One of Australia's all-time greatest actresses, if not the greatest, Jackie Weaver, is 79.
12: This boy who's being looked after, he knows who you are.
2: Paul Weller is 68. He was with The Jam but broke the group up at their peak and formed the Style Council. Mike Myers turned 63, went from Wayne's World to Austin Powers and then Shrek.
13: Onions have layers. Ogres have layers.
2: League great Justin Hodges turns 44, played 24 games for Queensland. And former St Kilda and Collingwood champion Luke Ball turns 42.
14: Ball throws it on the boots. He's kicked a magnificent goal out of that pocket.
2: Finally, it was on this day in 2005 that Australia's king of comedy, the great Graham Kennedy, died at the age of 71.
15: Can't say what he said. I could disguise it in a bird call.
2: Remembering Graham Kennedy on May 25th.
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3: Good morning, Naomi Lynch here with your local news first. A man remains on the run after allegedly ramming two police cars and hitting an officer in South Mackay. Police responded to reports of a stolen RAV4 in the driveway of a Paradise Street home around 10 a.m. yesterday when the vehicle suddenly reversed out, smashing into two police cars and striking a male constable. The RAV took off but later crashed at the Mackay Ring Road. The male driver fled on foot and still hasn't been arrested, while the officer was taken to hospital with a foot injury. Meantime, a 20-year-old woman was arrested at the Paradise Street scene. She'll face court today, charged with unlawful use of a motor vehicle. A 14-year-old boy remains in hospital on life support following a crash at Bloomsbury. He suffered life-threatening injuries when the motorbike he was riding collided head-on with a car on Lindeman Drive on Saturday afternoon. The teen was airlifted to Townsville in a critical condition. The Forensic Crash Unit is investigating. Anyone with info or dashcam footage is urged to come forward. A Bowen Basin mine expansion is causing a stir, with conservationists objecting to the project at the Queensland Land Court. According to the Mackay Conservation Group, if the project goes ahead, more than 600 hectares of koala habitat will be destroyed and 70 megatons of greenhouse gas emissions will be released. Coordinator Emma Barrett says they have proof koalas are living in the area.
4: We actually have drone footage that was done last year in the area that would be cleared for this expansion, and in one night, 13 koalas were surveyed right where they were going to clear it. So it's a really important habitat for koalas, and we have evidence that they're right there and would be heavily impacted by this expansion.
3: And in sport, North Queensland has secured another home win over South Sydney, 30-18 at Queensland Country Bank Stadium. Scott Drinkwater creating two first half tries and saving another. Cowboys coach Todd Payton says finding different ways to win will be crucial heading into the back half of the year.
5: I've said it before, we've found different ways to win, you know, which I like. I think it holds you in good stead when you get to the back end of the season. Yeah, so to sit 8-4 after the way we started, it's really positive, but you know, we're halfway through and got some work to do.
0: National news now.
6: Hi, I'm Joseph Price. A fishing adventure has ended in tragedy off far north Queensland, with a Cairns man killed by a shark. It happened around 40 k's off the Cassowary coast just before lunchtime yesterday. Inspector Elaine Burns says it was traumatising for the victim's friends, who saw it happen from their boat.
7: We'll continue to provide whatever support we can to the family and to those men that were on board with him.
6: Donald Trump says he's not going to rush into a deal with Iran to end the war, adding that time is on their side. The US president says constructive talks are underway, but wants to make sure both sides get it right. The Teal Independents are ramping up plans to launch a new political party, with a formal announcement potentially just weeks away. Nine papers are reporting they've sounded out some of the moderate Liberals to jump on board, including former Prime Minister Malcolm Turnbull. And bulk billing rates continue to improve across the country. They rose 4.6% in the 3 months to March, meaning almost 82% of doctors' visits were free of charge. The Western Bulldogs have returned to the AFL winners list with a thrilling win over Melbourne last night. The Doggies holding off a fast-finishing D's outfit to win by just 3 points. Meanwhile, a record-breaking third quarter has led GWS to a win over Brisbane. In the NRL, and the Cowboys have won 8 of their last 10 games after beating the Rabbitohs 30-18 in Townsville. They now sit in 6th spot on the ladder. And in the EPL, and Tottenham's avoided relegation, beating Everton 1-0, whilst West Ham's been demoted. That's your latest news and sport.
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9: Well, a bit of cloud around for our Monday. Might see a shower or two. 25 the top for Mackay and Pioneer Valley. 26 for Proserpine. Ellie Beach a top of 24. And maybe a shower or two for tomorrow and Wednesday as well. Heading out on the waters or along those beaches. Southeasterly winds 10 to 15 knots and seas 1 to 1.5 metres.
0: Harvey Norman Computers Mackay, because patience isn't your strongest setting anyway. From Walkeston to the Whitsunday Islands, getting your day started with 4MK's Feel Good Breakfast.
9: Yeah, getting started from Monday. How you doing? Hope your weekend was superb. Let's get you in the draw for Friday's draw for the meat tray. Thanks to Parkside Butchers. Beat the meat time. Now's the time to call 1300 872 911. I've lined up a beat of a well-known song. Need you to tell me what that song is, not who sings it, just the name of the song. Now, dug deep this morning. I've got a female artist of the early 80s. That's the clue. Have a listen to our beat. I'll play it again. Think you know that one? Now's the time to call 1300 872 911. Pitching yourself in Friday's draw for that meat tray. Here at 4MK, better music and more of it.

0: 14 after 7 here at 4NK. Better music and more of it. Great to have you company for this Monday. All right, Beat the Meat for Parkside Butchers. On the line to play is Jackie. How was the weekend?
1: Oh, great weekend. Thanks, Andrew. Very good.
0: Yeah, back into it?
1: Yeah, back into it today morning. Hate Mondays, but anyway.
0: Don't know anyone that likes them, Jackie.
1: True.
0: Let's get you in Friday's draw for that meat tray. I dropped a clue. Early 80s female artists. Let's have a listen. What do you reckon?
1: Blue Light Disco Days. Pretty sure it's Kim Wilde and Checkered Love.
0: Blue Light Disco Days. Yes. Yeah. Yeah, how good's Kim Wilde? That is the one.
1: Well, I hope I'll get the meat tray this week.
0: Well, I'll give you a call Friday just after 8 o'clock with some good news, hopefully, all right?
1: No worries. Thanks, Andrew. Have a good week.
0: Likewise.
1: Bye.
0: Beat the Meat's back tomorrow just after 7 here at 4NK.
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0: Harvey Norman Computers Mackay, making buffering a thing of the past. 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

0: is your Feel Good Breakfast here at 10:26. 4NK. 27 after 7. Just a reminder, after 8 this morning, we have your tickets to Legends on the Lawn. It's in Mackay this Saturday, headlined by Jimmy Barnes, of course. We love Jimmy. Of course, he's joined by John Stevens, Birds of Tokyo, Bachelor Girl, Busby Maru, and Baby Animals. Tickets at Ticketmaster.com.au, or you can win a double pass just after 8 this morning here at 4NK. To the newsroom next, so a police officer injured after a stolen car struck him in South Mackay yesterday morning. More on that. And as stinger season draws to a close, we'll see some nets removed and new technology introduced. Naomi with the details up next here at 4NK.
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Makai, it's time. NBR One North is here. 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
4: Good morning, Naomi Lynch here with your local news first. A police officer's been struck by a stolen car in South Mackay. Bruce Atkinson has the details.
5: Police raced to a Paradise Street address around 10 a.m. yesterday after sighting a stolen RAV4. When they arrived, the RAV reversed out of a driveway, ramming two cop cars and one officer who's hopped out of his vehicle. He was taken to hospital with a foot injury. The RAV took off and crashed the Mackay Ring Road a short time later. The male driver fled and hasn't been caught. Meantime, a 20-year-old woman was arrested at the Paradise Street scene and has been charged with unlawful use of a motor vehicle.
4: A 14-year-old boy has been airlifted to hospital after a serious crash at Bloomsbury. He was riding a motorbike along Lindeman Drive around 2:30 on Saturday afternoon when he collided head-on with a van coming the other way. He sustained life-threatening injuries and was flown to Townsville in a critical condition where he remained on life support last night. The driver of the white Toyota Hiace wasn't injured. Investigations continue. Meantime, another teenager has been airlifted with severe leg injuries following a rollover on the beach at Cape Palmerston. He was thrown from the vehicle as the car rolled three times on Saturday morning. The BMA CQ rescue crew was called to the scene around 11 a.m. They transported the boy to Mackay Hospital in a stable condition. And as stinger season draws to a close, surf lifesavers will soon remove seasonal enclosures and stop their daily net drags. We've had a significant stinger season across the state with 66 beach closures recorded due to marine stinger activity. Surf Life Saving Queensland's Matt Thompson says advances in environmental DNA technology used to detect marine stingers at our beaches is looking promising.
6: That's still a little bit of a way to go, but obviously it's very exciting to have that sort of exploration occurring because our drags and our nets are very good at helping us manage and mitigate the risk.
4: And briefly, a breakthrough James Cook University study has identified coral species capable of withstanding some of the worst marine heat waves ever recorded.
3: National News Now.
7: Hi, I'm Joseph Price. The US president says he won't be rushed to finalise a deal that would finally bring the war in Iran to an end. It's believed the agreement would be in phases, with the first including the reopening of the Strait of Hormuz. Secretary of State Marco Rubio says it looks like they're getting close.
8: There is the possibility that over the next 2 hours, the world will get some good news, at least with regards to the straits and with regards to a process that can ultimately leave us where the president wants us to be.
7: Meanwhile, there are fresh fuel supply fears for Australia, even on the back of fresh hopes of an imminent end to the war. The head of energy research at the group of MST Financial is warning if the Strait of Hormuz doesn't reopen by August, it's likely rationing or demand measures would be introduced. A 42-year-old man has died during a Perth fun run. The man collapsed during the HBF Run for Reason charity event and was unable to be revived. And the deaths of Desi Freeman and two police officers he gunned down on a remote Victorian property will be examined in a coronial inquest beginning today in Melbourne. In AFL, and a record-breaking 14-goal third quarter has propelled the Giants to a 166-88 win over the Lions in Sydney. The Orange Tsunami blew the game apart after half-time, with Toby Green and Jake Stringer finishing with 5 goals apiece. The Cowboys have climbed to 6th spot on the NRL ladder after downing the Rabbitohs 30-18 in Townsville last night. And in basketball, the NBA playoffs continue this morning with the San Antonio Spurs hosting OKC in Game 4 of their conference final series. That's your latest news and sport.
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11: Could see a shower or two across our Monday. Partly cloudy, 25 for Mackay and Pioneer Valley, 26 for Proserpine and Nellie Beach, atop 24 today. Could be a shower or two tomorrow and Wednesday as well. On those waters, southeasterly winds 10 to 15 knots and seas 1 to 1.5 metres.
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0: 17 to 8 here at 4 and J. It is your feel-good breakfast for this Monday. Hey, it's Andrew. Now, as you're probably aware, over the past few weeks here at 4NK, we've been running a competition. We had the chance to win $5,000 to deck out your lounge room for the ultimate footy watching destination. We had plenty of entries, by the way. Thanks so much for entering. But last Friday, KB, who you'd know from the afternoons, announced our winner here at 4MK. We got in touch with Helen and we got to hear her poem about her favourite footy star, Cristiano Ronaldo.
1: Hello, Helen.
2: Good afternoon, KB.
1: I'm so glad I got hold of you. Have you got any idea why I might have been calling you, Helen?
2: Well, I did put an entry in for the 5K footy fan.
1: Yes.
2: So maybe that's what you're calling about, or maybe I got some cards or something.
1: Oh, you got more than cards, Helen. You got 5K football fan.
2: I am overwhelmed.
1: Oh, how good, Helen.
2: Oh, I'm just going to tell everyone poems win prizes.
1: Yes, they do. Amazing poem, Helen. Do you remember your poem? Can you share it with us?
2: Thank you. I'm glad you liked it. Here we go. If ever the Portugal team is in trouble, Cristiano Ronaldo will be there on the double. This legend is cool when the pressure is mounting, scoring 971 goals and still counting. The man is a marvel and the world is his stage. And there's no doubt at all he'll maintain the rage. I even got a photo with this great contender, but it turns out I was snapped alongside a pretender.
1: That is sensational, Helen. And your man, Ronaldo, the poem, have gotten you 5K, our 5K football fan, brought to you by Top Trumps. Collect all six footy packs featuring your favourite stars. Only a Big W. Ronaldo's definitely in there, Helen. Big new TV. We're pimping out your old Helen lounge room into the 5K football lounge room, mate. Congratulations.
2: 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Thanks, Top Trumps. And everyone else.
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0: Cinelli for one of those, right? Oh, this time of the morning. 4MK, it is your Feel Good Breakfast. Hey, we're just about to nudge 8 o'clock. Next hour, you want to get along to Legends of the Lawn this weekend? You can, because Barnsley's on his way.
1: 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I can't wait to hit the stage for Legends on the Lawn. 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
19: Morning, Naomi Lynch here with your local news first. The Forensic Crash Unit is investigating a serious traffic crash at Bloomsbury that's left a 14-year-old boy with life-threatening injuries. The teen was riding a motorbike down Lindemann Drive around 2:30 on Saturday afternoon when he crashed head-on into a van coming the other way. The 14-year-old was flown to Townsville in a critical condition where he remained on life support as of late last night. The van's driver, a 42-year-old Bloomsbury woman, wasn't injured. Mackay Council will vote to possibly press pause on proposed service level changes to the Gordon White Library. Councillor Alison Jones will put forward a motion this week to delay a decision until they see a detailed report including costs, impacts and community feedback. It follows public backlash over plans to repurpose the library as services are moved to the new Northern Beaches Community Hub set to open next year. Full services at both branches would cost ratepayers an extra $2.5 million annually. More than 600 hectares of koala habitat will be destroyed if a Bowen Basin coal mine expansion goes ahead. That's according to the Mackay Conservation Group, who are objecting to Glencore's planned expansion of its Hale Creek open-cut coal mine. The mining company says they're following all environmental regulations, but Mackay Conservation Group's Emma Barrett says it shows the system isn't working.
20: Because we know that coal, by burning coal, and methane is the greenhouse gases, and they further damage our climate, putting us all at risk with high insurance costs. And so that's why we are challenging this, because we need the system to change. It's not working to protect the jobs that rely on a healthy climate, you know, our koalas.
19: To sport now, and Cowboys fans are celebrating a 30-18 win over the Rabbitohs. After 65 minutes on the field, coach Todd Payton says forward Tom McKayley's performance continues to stand out, and he's surprised he hasn't been called on for Origin.
21: He's been playing outstanding all season. He's been up there in our top two or three forwards every week. He's punched out some big minutes, provides an offload, a quick play the ball, and he keeps moving in deep.
18: National news now.
22: Hi, I'm Joseph Price. Barnaby Joyce says his party isn't getting ahead of itself, despite a weekend poll finding One Nation would be the opposition if an election was held today. The former National telling Nine a lot can still change.
23: It's a poll. It's indicative. It's not the vote on the day. Don't get carried away with ourselves. Don't get hubristic. It's an incredible honour that's been indicated, but it's, there's a lot of time between now and the election.
22: The head of Australia's spy agency will be the first witness when the Royal Commission on Anti-Semitism resumes this week. It'll delve deeper into the circumstances surrounding the deadly Bondi terror attack. ASIO Director Mike Burgess is among five witnesses due to give evidence today. Turkish police have fired tear gas and rubber bullets at members and supporters of the country's main opposition party, CHP. It happened during a raid of their headquarters, ending a three-day standoff after a court ordered the CHP's leadership to be replaced. And the sporting event that allows athletes to use performance-enhancing drugs kicks off in the US today. The Enhanced Games gets underway in Vegas, featuring dozens of athletes from around the world. Queensland is playing down injury concerns surrounding Cameron Munster ahead of the Origin Series opener against New South Wales. The skipper sat out training on the Sunshine Coast yesterday, with Ezra Mam taking his spot. A thrilling finish to round 11 of the AFL last night, with the Dogs beating the D's by 3 points at Marvel Stadium. Melbourne's Harvey Langford dropped a chest mark directly in front of goal in the dying seconds. And the EPL season has come to an end this morning, with Tottenham avoiding relegation, with West Ham now demoted. That's your latest news and sport.
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25: 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Maybe a shower or two tomorrow and Wednesday as well. Check of the waters. Southeasterly winds 10 to 15 knots and seas 1 to 1.5 metres.
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25: We are pumped for Legends on the Lawn this weekend right here in Mackay. Would you like to head along? I've got a double pass for you to enjoy the big day on this Saturday at Harrah Park. Jimmy Barnes, John Stevens, Birds of Tokyo, Baby Animals, Busby Maru and Bachelor Girl. Now this hour, I'm going to play this song from Cold Chisel. Take the whole life slowly. you hear that, I want you to jump on the phone, 1-300-872-911. Be the first caller through, and you and a friend can get along this coming Saturday. Ticketmaster.com.au, by the way, for your tickets. But Forever Now, Cold Chisel, that's on the way before 9. When you hear it, 1-300-872-911. We'd like to send you along. 4MK, better music and more of it. 6 past 8 at Starship.

0: Mademoiselle here at 4MK. Better music and more of it. A 14 past 8, the 25th of May, the day we lost the king of television, Graham Kennedy. Yeah, he passed away on this day, the 25th of May, back in 2005, at the age of 71. Sad loss. Host of some six major TV shows, including Coast to Coast. Do you remember that back in 1989? It was on for quite a while. A unique late-night news and comedy show where he'd often push the boundaries.
1: A man from Spalding in South Australia has a joke. An eight-foot man searched the world for an eight-foot woman with no success. Finally, he settled on 2 4-foot women and screwed them together.
0: Yeah, the late Graham Kennedy passing away 21 years ago on this very day. More on what happened on May 25, just before 9, with Aaron Stevens here at 4MK. Oh, we're also going to play this song. Chisels Forever Now. When you hear that, you give me a call, 1-300-872-911. Got a couple of tickets to Legends on the Lawn. It's with us this weekend here at Mackay.
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0: 27 after 8 here at 4MK. It is your feel-good breakfast for this Monday. LRB there, and we squeezed in some cold chisel too forever now, which was your cue to call on 1300 872 911 to get along to Legends on the Lawn this weekend. Al of Morani, you have scored a couple of tickets.
1: Yeah, dirty.
0: Off you go this weekend to check out Barnsley.
1: Yep, looking forward to it.
0: Got a favourite cold chisel or Barnsley song?
1: Not particularly.
0: No? Love them all.
1: Most of them, really. Yep.
0: Yeah, cool.
1: It'll bounce along to all of them.
0: Good stuff. You can rock away to all of them on the weekend, Al. A double pass coming your way for Legends on the Lawn.
1: Excellent. Thanks very much.
0: Pleasure. Have a great time on the weekend.
1: No way. Thank you.
0: And we've got more tickets up for grabs throughout the week here at 4MK. So if you missed out this time around, plenty more chances to win. I will head to the newsroom next time.
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2: Morning, Naomi Lynch here with your local news first. A man remains on the run after allegedly ramming two police cars and hitting an officer in South Mackay. Police were responding to reports of a stolen RAV4 in the driveway of a Paradise Street home around 10 a.m. yesterday when the vehicle suddenly reversed out, smashing into two cop cars and striking a male constable. The RAV took off but later crashed at the Mackay Ring Road. The male driver fled on foot and still hasn't been arrested, while the officer was taken to hospital with a foot injury. Meantime, a 20-year-old woman was taken into custody at the Paradise Street scene. She'll face court today, charged with unlawful use of a motor vehicle. A 14-year-old boy remains in hospital on life support following a crash at Bloomsbury. He suffered life-threatening injuries when the motorbike he was riding collided head-on with a car on Lindemann Drive on Saturday afternoon. The teen was airlifted to Townsville Hospital in a critical condition. The Forensic Crash Unit is investigating. As the stinger season comes to an end in North Queensland, expert research and collaboration will continue to advance safety practices at our local beaches. Progress is being made on environmental DNA technology used to detect marine stingers. Surf Life Saving Queensland Matt Thompson says he hopes it can be used in practice instead of stinger sweeps in the future. He explains how it works.
3: Which really is all about trying to come up with methods for our practitioners to detect the presence of stingers in the water using some analysis. Analysis of samples taken from the water, detecting, the remnants of stingers that may be in the area.
2: And conservationists are taking Glencore's Hale Creek coal mine expansion plans to the Land Court. The extension of the open cut mine near Nebo was approved by the state, but there are fears its environmental impacts could be severe. Mackay Conservation Group coordinator Emma Barrett says it's putting koalas and the environment at risk.
4: It's already Australia's most methane polluting coal mine. It would plan to clear over 600 hectares of critical koala habitat and put a nail in our coffin of climate change even further.
2: Glencore says all their plans follow environmental regulations.
0: National news now.
5: Hi, I'm Joseph Price. Fresh calls for shark culling after another fatal attack. A 39-year-old man was killed yesterday when what's believed to be a bull shark bit his head while he was spearfishing in far north Queensland. Shark expert Richard Fitzpatrick telling Seven it's still too early to call for a cull.
6: Both the Queensland government, New South Wales government, everyone's pulling all their data sets together to finally for us to work out what that population structure is, but we also need to know what species were involved.
5: Some of the teal independents are holding talks to form a new political party to respond to the rise of One Nation. A new poll has suggested One Nation could win as many as 59 seats in the lower house, replacing the coalition as the main opposition party. National Senator Bridget McKenzie has billed taxpayers for her flights and accommodation to attend her son's wedding. Records show McKenzie spent around $850 of public money to fund a four-day trip to Tasmania in 2023. And bulk billing rates continue to rise across the country, up 4.6% in the 3 months to March. Former Blues coach Brad Fittler believes New South Wales hold the upper hand heading into Wednesday's State of Origin series opener with rain forecast this week. Freddie telling Nine that should favour the Blues.
7: There's going to be a lot of rain around early in the weekend. I think they're saying about 10 to 20 mil on Wednesday. So I'm a Blues, so I say it favours us. We've got a great kicking game.
5: And Kimi Antonelli won his fourth race in a row at the Canadian Grand Prix this morning, while Ferrari's Lewis Hamilton returned to the podium, finishing second. Max Verstappen was third. That's your latest news and sport.
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9: Bit of cloud around for our Monday. Possible shower or two as well. 25, the top of Mackay and Pioneer Valley. 26 for Proserpine. Early Beach, a top of 24 today. Might see a shower or two tomorrow and Wednesday as well. Heading out in the waters, southeasterly winds 10 to 15 knots and seas 1 to 1.5 metres.
1: Harvey Norman Computers Mackay, making buffering a thing of the past. 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

0: 17 to 9 here at 4MK. It is your feel-good breakfast for this Monday. We're just about to start work. Plant yourself at your desk and get the day underway. Better music and more of it. Now, starting next week here at 4MK, we give you the chance to win a cool $10,000 cash. We're going to introduce our 10K cash tracks next week. It's easy to enter. You just keep listening from Monday. And we'll tell you a song to listen out for on the hour. When you hear it, you simply give me a call on 1-300-872-911. You'll go in the draw for $10,000 cash. Our 10K cash tracks. They start next week here at 4MK.
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0: Find a Soul on your Feel Good Breakfast here at 4NK. Monday morning, 6 to 9, which means we kick off your Feel Good Workday after 9 o'clock. I'm just having a bit of a peek what's coming up after 9. Oh, there's a one-hit wonder I absolutely love from the early 80s, Flock of Seagulls. Michael Jackson also on the way. And poor Anastasia, she's out of love. You'll hear those after 9 o'clock in your Feel Good Workday here at 4NK. Now, mention we lost the king of television, Graham Kennedy, 21 years ago today. What else happened on May 25? Let's find out. Here's Aaron Stevens.
1: Hi, it's May 25th. In 1961, US President John F. Kennedy made this pledge.
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1: And while we're in space, it's a big day for this movie franchise. It's the day in 1977 when the original Star Wars movie premiered. Episode 4, A New Hope.
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1: Mikhail Gorbachev was elected president of the Soviet Union on this day in 1989 in their first free election since 1917. And the last episode of the Oprah Winfrey Show went to air in 2011.
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1: 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The acting legend was Magento in X-Men and played Gandalf in The Lord of the Rings and Hobbit movies.
6: Courage. It's about knowing not when to take a life, but when to spare one.
1: Australian car racing champion Kevin Bartlett's 86 today. KB won Bathurst in 1974.
7: It is Kevin Bartlett who takes the checkered flag.
1: Frank Oz turns 82. The actor, director, puppeteer, and the man behind these voices.
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1: One of Australia's all-time greatest actresses, if not the greatest, Jackie Weaver, is 79.
11: This boy who's being looked after, he knows who you are.
1: Paul Weller is 68. He was with The Jam but broke the group up at their peak and formed the Style Council. Mike Myers turned 63, went from Wayne's World to Austin Powers and then Shrek.
12: Onions have layers. Ogres have layers.
1: League great Justin Hodges turns 44, played 24 games for Queensland. And former St Kilda and Collingwood champion Luke Ball turns 42.
13: Ball flies it on the boots. He's kicked a magnificent goal out of that pocket.
1: Finally, it was on this day in 2005 that Australia's king of comedy, the great Graham Kennedy, died at the age of 71.
14: Can't say what he said. I could disguise it in a bird call.
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15: 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Wake me up before you go. 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
12: Good morning, Naomi Lynch here with your local news first. A 14-year-old boy is on life support in hospital after a serious crash at Bloomsbury. He was riding a motorbike along Lindemann Drive around 2:30 on Saturday afternoon when he collided head-on with a van coming the other way, sustaining life-threatening injuries. He was flown to Townsville in a critical condition. The Forensic Crash Unit is investigating. Meantime, another teenager has been airlifted with severe leg injuries following a rollover on the beach at Cape Palmerston. The boy was thrown from the vehicle as the car rolled three times on Saturday morning. The BMA CQ rescue crew transported the boy to Mackay Hospital in a stable condition. A Bowen Basin mine expansion is causing a stir, with conservationists objecting to the project at the Queensland Land Court. According to the Mackay Conservation Group, if the project goes ahead, 70 megatons of greenhouse gas emissions will be released, and coordinator Emma Barrett says more than 600 hectares of koala habitat will be destroyed.
13: We actually have drone footage that was done last year in the area that would be cleared for this expansion, and in one night, 13 koalas were surveyed right where they were going to clear it. So it's a really important habitat for koalas, and we have evidence that they're right there and would be heavily impacted by this expansion.
12: As stinger season draws to a close, surf lifesavers will soon remove seasonal enclosures and stop their daily net drags. We've had a significant stinger season across the state, with 66 beach closures recorded due to marine stinger activity. Surf Lifesaving Queensland's Matt Thompson says advances in environmental DNA technology used to detect marine stingers at our beaches is starting to look promising.
14: It's still a little bit of a way to go, but obviously it's very exciting to have that sort of exploration occurring.
12: And the Cowboys have shot up to sixth on the NRL ladder with a 30-18 win over the Souths in Townsville. Coach Todd Payton says they're starting to show potential.
14: When we played control and got in a cycle with the dominant team, yeah, I'd just like to see more of that. Played direct, played upstream, we run hard, we've got different body shapes. When we kick the corners and stay patient, the opposition break more often than not.
15: National News Now.
16: Hi, I'm Joseph Price. A Melbourne woman has spoken of her nightmare after the Gaza-bound aid flotilla she was a part of was intercepted by Israel. Gemma O'Toole was one of 11 Aussies on board those boats and claims she was abused by some of the Israeli forces.
17: I was sexually assaulted 3 times from when they intercepted our boat in international waters, so it's outrageous the way that they treated us.
16: There are fresh fuel supply fears for Australia, even on the back of fresh hopes of an imminent end to the war. Experts warn if the Strait of Hormuz doesn't reopen by August, it's likely rationing or demand measures would be introduced. A man's been charged with attempted murder, domestic violence, after allegedly stabbing a teenage boy and a woman near Brisbane. It happened during an alleged altercation at Ipswich yesterday, with a 50-year-old man also accused of starting a house fire. He's due in court today. And new research shows most Aussies would miss the warning signs of a life-threatening allergic reaction to food. Only 5% of us can identify the signs and symptoms of anaphylaxis to food, while 72% are unaware that allergy to any food could be deadly. A record-breaking 14-goal third quarter has propelled the Giants to a 166-88 win over the Lions in Sydney. GWS coach Adam Kingsley says everything they touch turned to gold.
18: You know, we had a lot of forward 50 stoppages. That helps with pressure. I thought our open field stuff was at a high level. I thought that was the real feature of our game, our ability to repeatedly step in. I don't know, would we create 40 front half turnovers? That's as good as we can do.
16: And it's 4 wins in a row for Kimi Antonelli, with the teen F1 driver taking out the Canadian Grand Prix this morning. That's your latest news and sport.
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20: A shower or two possible across our Monday, partly cloudy, 25 for Mackay and Pioneer Valley, 26 for Proserpine and Ellie Beach, a top of 24. Maybe a shower or two for tomorrow and Wednesday.
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0: Oh, I did plenty of that across the weekend. Just took it easy. Now we're back into it. Monday morning, 4MK, better music and more of it. It's your feel-good work day. Hey, last night on the telly, did you catch the Michael Jackson special? It was very fascinating, an insight into his life. Of course, it comes off the back of his highly successful film that's out in the cinemas at the moment, Michael. Coming up, a track from what still remains the best-selling album of all time from 1983, one that Michael Jackson's particularly fond of.
1: Every time I get a platinum album, it's never taken lightly on my behalf. I'm always honored, and it's great, thanks. You know, I'm very happy that the public enjoy what I do.
0: Yeah, a track from Thriller, a couple of songs away, here at 4MK, your feel-good work day.
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0: Probably not the best day weather-wise for a wedding. It's Billy Idol on your feel-good workday here at 4MK. Anastasia and some ELO before 10. Next, though, a song that was originally a hit for Bruce Springsteen, but redone by Manfred Mann. Kind of the same, but they left out a particular lyric.
1: They changed this line. My line says, cut loose like a deuce. And theirs said, cut loose like a douche. I have a feeling that is why the song skyrocketed to number one. It's one of those, you know, that word, you know, and deuce was like little deuce coupe, as in two-seater hot rod. Douche, of course, is a feminine hygienic procedure. So they're different.
0: Man for Man up next on your feel-good workday.
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Deborah and Kay's Feel Good Workday continues after 10. Deborah Harry and some Billy Ocean. And Matchbox 20 with that time of the morning you don't really want to be waking up, right? 3 a.m., you know what I'm saying? All after 10, thanks for your company. And just a reminder, tomorrow, more tickets up for grabs for Legends of the Lawn. It's with us this weekend. Score a double pass after 8 o'clock tomorrow on The Breakfast Show. Hope you get through your Monday okay. I'll catch you in the morning. Two is better than

0: to. 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